Houston's all-time country favorites play right here at 98.1 KVET. Evening, I'm Big Frank. Thank you so much for having a radio or a phone with the iHeartRadio app on it. Cranked up with Tracy Lawrence, Sticks and Stones, KVET.

0: So as I've said once or twice, I'm an Oiler fan, not a soccer man, to quote Bo Cephas. It's 98.1 KVET with Big Frank. But like a lot of folks, I kind of am casually keeping up with the World Cup situation that's going on. Matter of fact, the U.S. men's team is taking on Belgium right now in a looking for a World Cup quarterfinal spot. If they win tonight, it'll be up to L.A., I think Portugal or Spain or somebody. Again, I'm still figuring out the soccer. 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

you had a great America 250 Independence Day weekend as we're back into high gear on a Monday night. Big Frank, 98.1 KVET. We actually took in a fireworks display, but I got to tell you, I watched several on TV, and I like being in my chair in my house with the air conditioner on. You know what I'm saying? It's Dirks at 98.1 KVET.

you've ever felt guilty about binge watching 6 episodes in a row, science says you can relax. I'll explain that in less than 15 minutes. It's 98.1 KVET.

Tim McGraw had a busy schedule. He was at the Taylor Swift Travis Kelce wedding, and of course he performed in Nashville for the 4th. But you know, you can get around easier when you don't have to stand in the TSA line. You know what I'm saying? This KBAT. John.

0: All right, binge watching can be good for you. If you've ever felt guilty about watching a bunch of episodes of a show in a row, you can relax. It's 98.1 KBET with Big Frank. A new study says binge watching your favorite shows might actually help your mental health. What's a good thing? I wrapped up the Dutton Ranch the other night on the Paramount Channel. Turns out, diving deep into stories helps us build what they call mental worlds that stick with us. So it's kind of like emotional support TV. Researchers say it's not just passive viewing. People who are binge watching are often thinking about the story long after the credits roll, like trying to figure out what happened at the end of Dutton Ranch. So if you've been rewatching Yellowstone, or I talked to a friend of mine that's watching Suits, you're not lazy. You're building emotional resilience. So go ahead, hit next episode. It's therapy with popcorn.
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0: I love the stories of the people that are 100 years old. They always ask them for advice. What was the trick to living to be 100? It's 98.1 KBET with Big Frank. Now, I don't have those aspirations. I make it to 80, I'm good. You know what I'm saying? I got a few more years before that. But there was a 100-year-old woman out of England, and they asked her the secret to a long life. She said marmalade, which I believe is jelly, butter piled on thick, and 30 cigarettes a day. Hey, I'm not condoning that. I'm just sharing what she said. I don't think that's a good idea, because that completely destroys everything we've been told about healthy living. So she's either proof that rules don't matter, or she's just built different. The only thing that would have been better if she'd have talked about having 2 or 3 shots of whiskey a day. That always seems to come up with people that turn 100. But anyway, happy birthday to her.
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0: food combinations, the things that people put together that don't often go together traditionally. It's 98.1 KBET with Big Frank. I remember I have a friend of mine down in San Antonio, and he always talks about eating bread and butter pickles with peanut butter on white bread. Thought that was interesting. I've heard other people that mix things with spaghetti. You may remember a couple of years ago, they were making a hamburger with donuts where they, you know, used the donuts as the bun. Well, hang on. Apparently, Logan's Roadhouse serving a burger that uses fried Uncrustables as the buns. If you're not familiar with Uncrustable, these peanut butter and grape jelly sandwiches that they sell in the frozen section that you take out and thaw out, and you got a peanut butter and jelly sandwich with no crust. You got two of those that are fried with hamburger patty in between it. Sweet, savory, questionable all at once. Somebody out there saying, hey, this is the future, and somebody else is out there calling their cardiologist.
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98.1 KVET. We play Austin's all-time country favorites into the night with Big Frank. I'd love to get something on for you. Hit me up on socials at Big Frank Radio is where you find me on the Facebook. It's Randy Travis.

0: You know, I love me some Keith Whitley. It's 98.1 KVET with Big Frank. So everybody talks about tech, and Austin's quietly building something huge in infrastructure jobs. I read this, the Austin Infrastructure Academy just wrapped its first year with over 1,500 job placements and a noticeable bump in wages, about, if I'm reading this right, 18,500 more annually for folks going through that program. So even with hiring slowing a bit, the long-term demand is strong. So the translation, less flashy than startups, but a whole lot steadier. Probably not a bad lane to be in, that's for sure. Props to folks that get out there and get their hands dirty.
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0: Thanks for making us part of your Monday night. It's Big Frank, 98.1 KVET. 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

0: So there's been a lot of talk about weddings, obviously, with the Travis Kelce Taylor Swift wedding that just occurred. It's 98.1 KBET with Big Frank. But there is a new must-have at weddings, and it's not open bar. 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

down to Georgia. 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

0: is a new must-have at weddings, and it's not open bar. 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Couples are now hiring content creators alongside photographers and videographers. The idea is simple. Instead of waiting weeks for polished photos, you get social-ready moments within hours, even minutes. Apparently, about 40% of couples are already asking for content creators at their wedding. It's candid, it's fast, it saves your cousin from being the unofficial TikTok person all night. Just one rule, stay out of the actual photographer's way, because nothing ruins a wedding faster than a content creator in the aisle during the first kiss. Not a good move, but interesting lane there.
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98.1 KBET, Austin's all-time country favorites. We're not just about live music and breakfast tacos. Austin, officially one of the most educated cities in America. Wallet Hub says number 9 nationwide for overall education and the only Texas city to crack the top 50. Flexing some serious brain power in the ATX.

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0: So you've heard the expression, don't California my Texas, the influx of people that are coming into Texas from places like California. Texas might be about to steal another crown from California. And this one's on the road. It's 98.1 KVET with Big Frank. New data shows Texas is closing in on becoming the number one state for new car and truck sales. Now, it's all tied to population growth and big companies like Toyota and Tesla setting up shop here. They say if Texas does take the top spot, it could actually shape what kinds of vehicles the entire country drives next. So your neighbor's truck choice might be influencing national trends more than you think. Very interesting.
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In less than 20 minutes, snow rooms are a thing, and it's exactly what you think it is. It's a good way to cool off on a hot day. 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

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We appreciate you listening in San Marcos, in Elgin, in Pflugerville. Thank you for having us on. 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

Around this time of the night on a Monday evening, I'm always excited to say that most of the day is in our rearview mirror. That's a good thing, isn't it? We're heading into Tuesday. It's 98.1 KBET with Big Frank after 11 o'clock with Neil McCoy and Wink.

0: Okay, here is a quick trivia question for you. What's the highest paying job in Texas? It's not oil. It's not tech. It's cardiologists. Yeah. Median earnings around 410 grand a year, though I'm going to bet that, I mean, that's a median, but most of the, I know a couple of cardiologists. I think they're doing better than that. It makes sense. Keeping Texans' hearts going after all that brisket is serious business. But if you're looking for what do you want to be when you grow up and you're thinking medical field, probably a good idea to be a cardiologist. It's 98.1 KBET.
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poor. Of course, that was back before the war. Yeah, your uncle and I made quite a pair, flying F-15s through hostile air. He went down, but they missed me by a hair. He'd always stop right there and say,

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That seems excessive, even for me, and I love ice cream. Zach Brown Band is on 98.1 KBET.

0: 98.1 KVET, Big Frank in this evening. Sure do appreciate you spending time with us tonight. It means the world to us. It's interesting when we look at the weather across the country and the heat wave that everybody keeps talking about. Of course, when you down here, us narrow-minded Texans, we're kind of used to the heat, aren't we? It's not a big deal. I mean, yeah, I'd rather deal with heat than cold. That's just me. Well, most of the country continues to experience an intense heat wave, which is why the producers of the movie Supergirl want to remind you that movie theaters have air conditioning.
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98.1 KVET with Big Frank. Hey, hope you had a fantastic day. We head into a Tuesday. Remember this, God loves you, and I do too. Keep it country. I will see you tomorrow afternoon for the Vacationing Bob Pickett. 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
1: Mamas, don't let your babies grow up to be cowboys. That is Waylon and Willie, and what I believe to be the greatest country music duo of all times, and lifelong friends, right up there to the end of Waylon Jennings' life. Welcome to the Third Shift. My name is Adam. The Tuesday, July 7th edition, officially underway. I'm your humble narrator to guide you into the early morning hours with the greatest country music ever made. Artists like John Michael Montgomery, Clint Black, Jason Aldean, and more, and it is all next.
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98.1 KVET, Austin's all-time country favorites. Down at the Twist and Shout is where you can find Miss Mary Chapin Carpenter. Here's Keith Urban, master of yacht rock, his latest project, by the way. Here he is with an older one, Somebody Like You.

0: Austin's all-time favorites, 98.1 KBIT. Bless the Broken Road, then is Rascal Flatts. My name is Adam, and you are listening to The Third Shift. Now, here we are coming out of the 4th of July weekend, and apparently America has spoken. In a brand new poll, Americans were asked who they think the face of the United States should be, and the results are all over the map. Now, the pollsters didn't reveal any numbers, but the top vote getters were President Trump, former President Obama, Taylor Swift, Bruce Springsteen, Clint Eastwood, which I really enjoyed. And, of course, Dolly made the list as well. Some outliers here, The Rock, Stephen Colbert, and Keanu Reeves also made the list. What say you?
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1: Somewhere with you, the great Kenny Chesney. Where do we think he is right now? Probably on a beach, having some rum in a big blue chair. Anyways, welcome back. My name is Adam. What's going on? Less than a week from now, our iHeart Country Cash Cow returns, which is great news for you. 9 chances for you to win $1,000. Our big cash contest is officially back. 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And like I said, each of those could be worth a grand here during the dog days of summer. Good luck.
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1: Trace Atkins with every light in the house. 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

0: Austin's all-time favorites, 98.1 KBET. One more day. That is Dom and Rio. My name is Adam, and this is the third shift. I welcome you back. You know, I talk about this a lot. I've got two young children at home, girls, Nora and Charlotte. And guess what they love? Ice cream. Well, if you love ice cream like they do, this one's for you. A new survey found that during the summer, the average person eats 11 scoops of ice cream a week, and a whopping 95% of Americans admitted to eating at least one scoop per week. By the way, we can't get anyone to agree on anything, but ice cream, I believe, is probably the great unifier amongst everybody. Have some ice cream on my behalf, please.
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1: 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Here's the king of country music, George Strait now. Nobody in his right mind would have left him.

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1: 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We'll slow it down now. It's Garth with The Dance.

0: It's 98.1 KBET, Austin's all-time country favorites. Sugarland with Baby Girl. What's going on? My name is Adam. Welcome back to the third shift. You know, the World Cup, of course, is gripping everybody's attention right now, and rightfully so. But thousands of international soccer fans are traveling across North America for the World Cup, and they're discovering something surprising. Americans are pretty friendly. Apparently, overseas, we're portrayed as the worst human beings imaginable. But all these Europeans are like, wait. These people are awesome. According to a new report, the five friendliest cities they've experienced are New York, Boston, Philadelphia, Seattle, Atlanta. Can you imagine if some of these Europeans came to some of our tiny little small towns? We love all over them.
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Houston's all-time favorites, 98.1 KBIT. The late, great Keith Whitley with Don't Close Your Eyes. You know, a couple of years ago, Blake was producing a documentary on Keith. Still haven't gotten that yet, and I'm here for it. Here's Randy Houser, How Country Feels.

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I'm Adam, saying thanks to all our KBET listeners in Round Rock, Buda, Georgetown, Cedar Park, and every stop along the way. 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
1: Craig Morgan with Almost Home. What's up? My name is Ed, and welcome back. Here to remind you about the return of our iHeart Country Cash Cow. 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That's 9 keywords. 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
1: Reba McEntire with what I consider to be her biggest hit. But with a catalog like hers, how do you really decide? That was, of course, Fancy. Here's Keith Urban. It's Long Hot Summer. We're living it.
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0: Austin's all-time favorites, 98.1 KBIT. John Michael Montgomery with I Swear. My name is Adam. This is the third shift. Welcome back. There's a wedding in the news, and it's not the one you're thinking about. Police in Wisconsin say a wedding reception went off the rails after a groomsman was spotted eating meatballs with his bare hands. Now, according to investigators, a guest told him to grab a plate instead. That led to an argument, then a punch, then a full-blown fight, and then some other guy shot two people. I am not making this up. It sounds like he was defending the meatball guy's honor, but here's where it gets even crazy. The bride reportedly chased the shooter down, grabbed his key fob, and stopped him from driving away, and then the suspect took off on foot. Police say that they are still looking for this man. It's a good lesson, I guess, by the way. Always grab a plate.
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1: Guitars, Cadillacs, that is Dwight Yoakam. 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

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If you're going to play in Texas, there are a set of ground rules, and they tell you right there, you got to have a fiddle in the band. Here's T-Mac. She never lets it go to her heart.

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1: Kenny Chesney with Young. Welcome back to the third shift. My name is Adam. I've got some great news, you guys. Believe it or not, explicit music is on the decline, and there are streaming stats to prove it. People don't seem to be as interested in songs with explicit lyrics or profanity these days. Only 13% of streaming services' top 50 songs this year are flagged as explicit, compared to 74% back in 2018. Now, a journalist who studied the trend thinks it comes down to two factors. The first is people listening to nostalgic radio-friendly songs, and the second is the decreasing popularity of hip-hop and rap. Now, back in the 2010s, hip-hop accounted for more than 50% of streaming services' top 50 charts, sometimes even 75%, but this year, that number down to about 25%. But guess what we don't have to worry about here on the third shift? Explicit lyrics.
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I'm Adam. 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
1: Blake Shelton with Some Beach. This is the third shift. Welcome back. My name is Adam with one more reminder about our iHeart Country Cash Cow. 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And like I said, each of those could be worth a grand. 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
1: Tracy Byrd reminding everybody that he's from the country. And that is how we're going to wrap up the Tuesday, July 7th edition of the Third Shift. Again, my name is Adam. This is the highlight of my evening and early morning. I hope you had as much fun as I did. I do have to run, but fear not. The greatest country music of all time continues all day long. The Chicks, John Michael Montgomery, Josh Turner, and more next. You guys stay safe. And whatever you do, remember, the Third Shift returns at midnight.
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1: Good morning, Meg. 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
2: Hello.
1: Trisha is here, too.
3: Good morning.
1: Trisha, get us started. Make us laugh. What's the first thing that made you laugh?
3: If we're ever in a situation where we're both doing math in our heads, you should know I'm just pretending. It's all on you. I'm not doing it.
1: Everyone does the same thing. They kind of lift, they look up towards their eyebrows and move their head a little back and forth.
2: Maybe like point at your fingers like you're counting out something, waiting for someone else to answer.
1: And you never know if your answer is right. It could be the easiest one in the world when you're still not 100% certain.
2: Yeah.
3: I'm pretty sure mine's not right. I've always said that God did not give me the ability to do math because then I'd be too powerful.
2: That's
3: so I'm
2: going to
3: let everybody else do math.
1: Yeah, that's right. Yeah.
2: So Sandy's good at math in his head.
3: Yeah.
2: I think it's from years of figuring out odds really quick.
1: Gambling and horse cap, or handicap and horses.
2: Yeah.
1: That's.
2: I've seen you do it a few times where I'm like, does he just make that up or... You just did that really quick.
1: Yeah, it's definitely not from paying attention in school. I promise you that.
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0: JB, I think what I'm going to tell you is going to surprise you. I'll tell you in just a second. It's the JB and Sandy Show at 98.1 KBET. I'm Sandy. This is JB.
1: Hey, good morning.
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0: 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Just like a look at some of the names of the cities and towns around Central Texas, Schulenburg, Fredericksburg, New Braunfels, Wahlberg, any of the
1: not
0: burgs.
1: Real creative, the Germans.
0: Just put something in front of Berg.
2: That's
0: right?
2: It.
0: Okay, so here, and JB speaks German. And,
1: some.
0: And the German, normally the older people that you run into love it when you speak German with them.
1: Because it's a dying thing in Texas, and it used to dominate.
0: So here's my question for both of you. After English and Spanish, what's the third most common language spoken in Texas?
1: After English and Spanish.
0: After English and Spanish.
2: In Texas.
0: What is the third most common language spoken in Texas? I immediately went to German when I saw this. I
1: Central
0: was wrong.
1: Texas. That's just Central Texas.
0: Right.
1: The rest of it.
0: Think about it. Any guesses?
2: No idea.
0: Just guess.
2: French.
0: French.
1: No, it's got to be Arabic.
0: It's not Arabic.
1: Okay, is it then like it's not Farsi or anything?
0: No,
1: like
0: no, no, no, no, no, no.
1: It's I'm all getting off track here.
0: You're a ways away. Vietnamese.
1: Really?
0: Is the third most spoken language in the state of Texas. Houston has a huge Vietnamese population.
2: Oh.
0: As does Dallas, and there's a growing Vietnamese population in Austin. So did that surprise you?
1: That totally surprised me.
0: Yeah, me too. I would have gone with German, but you're right. That's a very Central Texas, Texas thing.
2: My friend Sean lives in Vietnam, and she took some Vietnamese speaking classes.
0: Yeah.
2: She was like, it's too hard.
0: It's too hard.
2: She couldn't
0: She gave up.
2: She couldn't. She was uses the translation app.
0: That's what it's
2: She's
0: there
2: like,
0: for.
2: It's really hard.
1: Wow, that's interesting.
0: Yeah.
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Good morning. It's the JB and Sandy Show. Thanks for hanging with us this morning. 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That is the talkback microphone. 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

98.1 KBET, your all-time country favorites with JB and Sandy. You know, traditionally an outlaw, you know, an outlaw cowboy wore a black hat, or modern day, you know, maybe he rode a Harley Davidson and had tattoos. Well, the modern Austin outlaw's not quite like that. We'll tell you what it is and what they're riding in particular. Coming up, it's JB and Sandy on 98.1 KBET. Good morning.

0: outlaws used to ride Harleys. Now they're riding e-bikes and doing takeovers on e-bikes. This is a scary bunch.
1: This is becoming a bit, well, this is an Austin story. They did it. Where did this take place exactly?
2: 316 or Westlake Drive.
1: But this very subject matter is picking up steam nationwide about what defines an e-bike. So there are e-bicycles. Technically, if it's an e-bike, you still pedal. You have to pedal assist.
2: And it can't go over 28 miles an hour.
1: They're limited to 28 miles an hour. However, there are a lot of companies putting out these electric bikes that are basically electric motocross bikes. And they will go way faster, 50, 60 miles an hour. And they're selling these to kids who don't have a motorcycle license. That's sort of the issue. The other issue is these kids are getting together and doing these takeovers. I've been in the midst of it, like downtown, on my bicycle, and it just got swarmed by it. And, you know, it seems like more of a thing that you see happening in L.A., where people take over the streets, they block the highway, and then they start doing wheelies.
0: And burnouts and stuff like that.
1: Yes, that's what they're doing that's causing a bit of a problem. But I think they're going to start cracking down on this. And I was thinking of our listeners. A lot of our listeners have kids or grandkids playing with these things, and there's about to be a big liability issue putting a teenager on something where you don't have proper license or is not street legal.
2: Right. The deal with the 360 takeover, there was about 50 kids on e-moto bikes blocking traffic, popping wheelies, but what really kind of put it over the top, completely ignoring deputies' directions.
1: Right. They get a mob mentality they're not all going to pull over and comply.
0: Yeah.
1: They're like, well, he can't catch all of us. So they just sort of scramble.
0: Why don't I? So this happened at 360 and West Bank Drive.
2: Right around Westlake Drive. And there's video of the officers following the big group on 360. And they wouldn't pull over. They wouldn't comply. And so basically they're like, yeah, parent, you give your kids one of these and it's illegal, you're going to get in trouble if something happens. Yeah,
1: when I was caught in the midst of it on Congress Avenue on my bike, swarmed by them, like I mentioned, a bunch of them went by. And then one pulled up next to me who was clearly a dad of one of the teenagers. Mm-hmm. He was like my age. And he goes, dude, I'm sorry about this. And I go, this is exactly what I would be doing if I was a teenager.
0: I would just recommend maybe a safer place like the Velaway for your little get-together. Take your bikes to the Velaway.
1: No, not the Velaway.
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12: From the ABA Heating and Cooling Weather Center.
13: Your Austin weather. Partly cloudy for your Tuesday. Could see a stray shower or storm. A high of 97. Mostly clear tonight. A low at 73. Wednesday, mostly sunny. A high near 100.
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It's the JB and Sandy Show. Coming up next, our last laugh of the hour is from a really funny guy you may have never heard of before. He's an English guy. His name is Red Richardson, and his take on sharks is hysterical. Stick around. JB and Sandy's last laugh is coming up next. First, it's Willie Nelson on 98.1 KVET. Good morning.

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1: Sharks scare me. Not getting in the sea. Terrifying. I was watching a documentary the other night on sharks. The guy hosting was like, you know, sharks are more scared of us than we are of them. I was like, really? I don't think sharks stay up all night watching documentaries about me.
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0: 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Hey, stick around. Coming up next, I did the hidden microphone trick on Trisha yesterday with the goal of disgusting her, saying something to her that would make her go, oh, gross. If you want to hear it, stick around. It's coming up right after Trace Adkins on 98.1 KVAC.
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0: Not every marriage is like Trisha and I's, that's for sure. 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
1: I know. In fact, I was trying to think if there's ever been like a TV couple like that's like you guys, or but I can't think of it. How long have you been married? 17 years?
0: 18
1: now. And they don't say anything sappy to each other.
2: No.
1: Anything slightly romantic, they both want to hurl.
0: Yeah.
1: How do you say goodnight to each other?
0: We shoot each other the finger.
2: That's the last thing you
1: And then they sleep in different bedrooms.
0: Yes. Mm-hmm. It works for us,
1: What does your daughter think of that, that her parents sleep in separate rooms?
0: She doesn't know any better.
2: She's never known any difference. But yeah. I will tell you that when we went out to dinner for our 18th anniversary, I think we went to get burgers. She was like, is this the year that you guys get divorced? And I was like, no, baby, that's not till like 20 years. She was like, all right, just checking.
0: Well, that bleeds in perfectly to us sleeping in separate bedrooms. And just a little setup to this. Yesterday morning, almost about this time, our studio, we are right on the right on Lake Austin. It's the 360 Bridge. You can literally see the 360 Bridge out the window. And yesterday, the sun was coming in just right through the window, and it was lighting up half of Trisha's face. And so I said to her, knowing it would gross her out, I said, you look so beautiful with the sunlight bouncing off your face.
2: I think you had stepped out. Yeah. Right in here.
1: So she immediately knows you're joking.
0: Yes. So last night I hit record on my iPhone and I walked into her room. And now the first part of this may be a little difficult to understand. So I'll tell you what I say in the very beginning of this. What I say is, do you want to know what I've been thinking about? And here it is from last night. As I walked into Trisha's bedroom.
3: You know what I keep thinking about?
4: Me.
3: How beautiful the sunlight was on your face this morning.
4: Oh my God, what made you think of that?
3: Just wanted to gross you out.
4: This just makes me want to turn inside out.
0: Is there anyone else with a really, I'm curious, you can call us 844-390-KBET. Is there anyone else that has a relationship even similar to this?
2: I mean, even in the range, it might make me feel a little bit better because I do kind of wonder, like, what example are we setting is for relationship goals for our daughter? Mocking, shooting the finger.
0: I mean, hey, Courtney, good morning. What's happening?
5: Good morning, guys. Welcome back to the radio.
1: Thank you.
5: I'm so happy to hear your beautiful voices.
0: Who's your favorite?
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5: Regarding your marriage, and as a daughter of divorces on both sides of my mother's and my father, I will say you probably have the healthiest relationship for your daughter to be in because you're yourself. You're not faking it to make it through. You're not, you know, resenting each other because you have to sleep in the same bed with the same person. We gotta wake up with the same face every morning. You got your mom cave, you got your dad cave, and, you know, and it seems like y'all have a great rapport with your daughter, and that's all that matters.
1: Aren't you positive?
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1: Are you like this all day at work, just finding positive everywhere?
5: I try. I'm in HR, so I kind of have to.
2: You have to.
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It's the JB and Sandy Show. 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Katie in Cedar Creek checked in with us this morning. She's listening on the iHeartRadio app. Deb is in Buda, said she's listening on her smart speaker. And Kevin in Spicewood, he's old-fashioned. He's just listening on the radio on 98.1. We appreciate you guys listening. Do us a favor. Tell your friends. 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Appreciate you guys. Randy Travis on KVET.

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Good morning. It's the JB and Sandy Show. Hey, we need you guys' help with something. We need you to let your friends know that we are back on the radio after a 11-year hiatus, but we're back on 98.1. Some of you guys listened to us on that other radio station for many years. You found us here. Do us a favor. Tell 10 of your friends. Post it on your social media. Just say, JB and Sandy are back on 98.1 K-Bet. We would appreciate that, all right? Somewhere along the way, we'll do you a favor and we'll all be even, okay? Here's Alan Jackson on 98.1 K-Bet. Good morning.

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2: 98.1 KVET, your all-time country favorites with JB and Sandy. And ladies, we have finally figured you guys out. It took us a long, long time, but we figured you guys out. Mm-hmm. How you flim-flam us when we run errands.
3: I'll tell you where it clicked, and then we'll kind of work backwards. It clicked with my daughter last weekend.
2: Mm-hmm.
3: She called me, and she said, hey, can you run to the vet with me? And she needed to, you know, go pick something up. And I was like, sure, because it was in Leander. It was a bit of a drive. And okay, so I go and pick her up. And we're going. She goes, oh, can we run by Starbucks real quick?
2: Here we go.
3: I'm like, okay, we'll go by Starbucks. And then she's like, can we run to Home Depot real quick? I got a gift card, and I want to pick up a pot and a plant to plant on my patio.
2: Mm-hmm.
3: And I was like, I was texting her mom right then, my wife going, oh my God, Raleigh bamboozled me from one errand to three errands. I go, she is cut from the same mold as you. And she wrote back, she's like, that's my girl. My wife does it to me every time. It'll be like, oh, hey, go with me to Home Depot real quick. And then there's always, always alterations to pick up.
2: Alterations. Yeah, there's always another trip in the trip.
3: There's a trip within the trip. And then it's like, oh, and we have prescriptions done too. Can we just run by and see?
2: It's as if it just comes natural. Yeah. Clearly, it comes natural. But with that comes the fact that you guys have no concept that we figured, okay, this is going to take an hour. Then right. I can do this.
4: Yes. No.
3: Yeah.
4: No, yes. Y'all had nothing to do. First of all,
2: we had nothing
4: you
2: to
4: had
2: do.
4: Nothing to do, or else you would not have gone with this in the first place. This, what you're seeing in action is chick efficiency. When we are out, probably what happened with Raleigh was she was
3: you
4: going
3: to be efficient on your own.
4: You were in the car. It would have been inefficient to take you home and then go back and do our errands. I'm sure she, in her mind, laid out the path of, oh, I have some prescriptions here. Here's the Home Depot. Here's the vet. And we're going to do it. All y'all do, if you're not in the car with us, Sandy, that day that you were complaining about it with me, you'd have been laying in your bed playing Call of Duty. Don't act like you're busy.
2: But, okay, at least do this. Just tell us there's eight things to do.
4: Sometimes we don't know.
2: Don't surprise us.
4: Sometimes we don't know.
2: And here's something else to wrap this up that Trisha does.
4: Yeah.
2: And I know you do this. I know you. She waits to ask me to run errands with her when her gas tank is on empty.
4: Nonsense.
3: Yes.
2: So I'll get out of the car, pump it for her, and pay for our tank of gas.
4: I mean, that's just a plus, but no, it's not a plus.
3: And then if there's more than three errands, she's going to need a snack.
2: Yeah. Because you don't want her to get angry.
4: Yeah.
2: Oh. All right.
4: We went on some errands, and I had to go into the bank for something, like it was like 1962, but I did have to go into the bank. And while I was in the bank, I was waiting for the teller, and I checked my phone, and he's in the car making a video and posting it to social about complaining about sitting in the parking lot of the bank.
2: Yeah,
4: no patience. Well,
2: we're wise to you guys.
3: Oh, yeah,
2: we figured you out.
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7: Kaku on the loose ball scores. Romelu Lukaku. The exclamation point for Belgium.
6: The U.S. falls 4-1 and now looks ahead to 2030. Belgium, meanwhile, meets Spain in Friday's quarterfinals.
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0: 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It's the JB and Sandy Show. Our last laugh of the hour is coming up next. It's from a really funny English guy named Red Richardson. His take on sharks is worth sticking around for. It's our last laugh. It's coming up next.
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1: Sharks scare me. Not getting in the sea. Terrifying. I was watching a documentary the other night on sharks. The guy hosting was like, you know, sharks are more scared of us than we are of them. I was like, really? I don't think sharks stay up all night watching documentaries about me.
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98.1 KBET, your all-time country favorites. High today going to be 95. You know, Austin has changed a lot over the years. If you've been here any amount of time at all, you know Austin has changed a whole lot. It's going to keep changing. But one thing that has not gone away is Austin's complainer culture. There's a guy on social media complaining about something, and JB's on one side of this, and I'm on the other side of it. We're going to get into it coming up next on your all-time country favorites, 98.1 KBET.

0: Well, it's good to see that Austin hasn't lost its complainer culture.
1: Still there.
0: It's still there. It's been around for a long time. It's the JB and Sandy Show at 98.1 KVET. My name's Sandy. This is JB.
2: Hello.
0: Trisha's here, too.
1: Good morning.
0: So there's a guy took out his camera down by the Statesman where the charging station for all the Waymos are, and it's really, really loud. He made a video. He's making a lot of noise about it. Here's a little bit of his gripe.
3: And this is what Google have given the people of Austin in return for their healthy electric nonsense.
0: This is probably the same guy that 10 years ago was screaming about the ozone layer and carbon emissions.
2: The aquifer?
0: Yeah, the water or something, yeah. Right? Shut up. It's a 10-second walk. I mean, it's a 10-second walk.
1: Right, it's only loud for a long time if you stop and stay there, dude.
0: Right. If you stand there for a long time, it's really annoying.
2: Yeah. See, I have his back. You just got to go back to the roots of the hike and bike trail before we called it the Butler Trail. It was all an effort by Lady Bird Johnson to beautify it. Historically, Austin has fought against the destruction of it with, like, when they've proposed putting in lights to light it up at night. It's like, no, keep it natural.
0: Yeah, so the muggers can do their work undercover.
2: And then they proposed killing all the poison ivy, and they didn't want to put any pesticides on it. And then so they would bring teams of goats
1: to eat it. I'm not mad at that. That's kind of cool.
2: So this guy's hanging on to old Austin beautification of Austin. I got his back.
0: Yeah, but at the same time, he also wants, you know, electric cars, you know, because of carbon emissions.
2: And right. I'm all for the autonomous car movement too.
0: I am too. By the way, I'm all about it.
1: My big question is: did he not say in that video that there was a giant propane tank?
2: It was like an 18-wheeler size.
1: 18-wheeler size propane tank,
0: right?
1: Powering the stations to power the electric cars, so we don't have to use things like propane and gas. That's my question mark, friends.
2: This is a Landman speech in his making, right?
0: You're exactly
1: very
0: right.
1: Very much that scene from Landman at the big solar windmills.
0: That's right. Yeah, it was the windmills.
1: Yeah.
2: You know what makes it, and play a second of that guy again, it makes it easier to swallow. I know he annoys you, and I knew he would. But if you picture the Geico lizard saying this,
1: then it's adorable.
3: And this is what Google have given the people of Austin in return for their healthy electric nonsense.
0: You're right. It is better.
4: That's Austin as it gets. 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

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Got some friends over at my regular spot, Jim's Diner at 183 and McNeil. Gary's let me know that they're listening there, him and Kim and Brenda and Sandy and all the whole gang. So shout out to my friends at Jim's at 183 and McNeil. Go in, say hi. Give Kim a hard time, will you? It's a JB and Sandy Show at 98.1 KBET. Good morning.

0: 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Up next, a round of Care, Don't Care. Trisha's got three topics she's going to throw at us. What do you have?
1: All right, I'm going to see if you guys care, don't care, to find out which beloved, iconic person from our culture is so popular he's going back on a forever stamp. He's already had one run on it.
0: Also, that's only a handful of people you can think, you know, if you think about that.
2: A pop, like the Elvis Presley thing.
0: Michael Jackson's.
1: Yeah.
0: Those,
1: yeah.
0: All right.
1: Also going to see if you guys are interested to hear what Idris Elba has to say about him potentially being the next James Bond.
0: Okay.
1: And I have one more.
0: All right, stay with us. Care Don't Care is next.
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0: All right, let's do Carrot Dog. I'm real curious about this forever stamp.
1: All right, I'm going to save that one for last.
0: Okay, good. Okay.
1: Here's the first one. Do you guys care or don't care to find out what psychologists are saying adults need to start doing to help relieve stress? It's something that takes you back to when you were tiny people.
0: Oh, is that a nap?
2: I know what adults should be doing to relieve stress, but it involves, if you have a solution that doesn't involve a partner, that would help.
1: Do you guys care?
0: Yes.
1: It's called kid-adult playtime. Kid-adult playtime. Hmm. It's basically as an adult going back and doing things you did as a kid. Build a Lego set. Do a puzzle. Play a card game.
2: Coloring books have made a comeback.
1: Doodling or coloring. They're saying get back to when you were tiny Sandys and tiny JBs.
2: Play-Doh.
1: Do those things to relax.
0: I hated those things when I was a kid.
1: What?
0: I don't want to do them now.
1: How do you hate coloring as a kid?
0: I wasn't good at it. I hated it.
2: You know what? I was actually thinking about this the other day that I did a lot as a kid that I would love to do now. Is just go outside and play catch.
1: Oh, yeah.
2: Like I did it a lot with my daughter when she was playing softball. Like that was, I just like that. It's relaxing.
1: Yeah. You can knock on your neighbor's door and be like, you want to play catch? That'd be fun. Okay, do you guys care or don't care to find out what Idris Elba is finally saying about the rumor that he was in consideration to be the next James Bond?
0: I do care because I think he would be a great James Bond. Mm.
1: He's 100% my choice for it, but he said the rumors have swirled and I have never been in the running for it because the producers are looking for somebody who's a little bit younger. Mm. They want somebody younger who can stay in the franchise.
0: That makes sense.
1: But how great would he be?
2: I love that franchise. They said it was dying for years because it was originally built around Cold War.
0: Yeah.
2: And espionage and all that. And we're kind of, unfortunately, getting back into that environment.
1: Yeah.
2: So maybe it works again.
0: James Bond will always work. My man could do everything. I mean, he could snow ski. He could gamble.
1: Ride horses.
0: Helicopters. All the cool stuff.
1: Yeah.
0: And he got the ladies.
1: He did. He got all the ladies. Mm-hmm. Cool gadgets and stuff. Okay, finally, you guys care or don't care to find out who's going back on the forever stamp because he's such a beloved person in our culture.
0: Yeah, I definitely care.
1: Mr. Rogers.
2: Oh, I didn't know he was ever on one before.
1: He was on the forever stamp back in 2018 and it sold out immediately. So they're bringing him back to put him on another version.
0: My mom took me to see Mr. Rogers when I was little.
1: Oh, you're such a bragger when you talk about that.
0: I know.
1: So lucky.
0: It's one of my...
2: Was he touring with the show?
0: Yeah, he was in Tucson, Arizona. Oh. My aunt lived there. We were visiting for the summer and he was doing a thing at the University of Arizona. And my mom took us to see him, and it was great.
2: Wow.
0: Mr. Rogers was very nice.
2: You know, even in his heyday, you would always think, man, he can't be this innocent. Something's going to come out. And it never did.
0: Never did.
2: He was the real deal.
0: Rip to the Fred.
1: Rip to the Fred.
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1: 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Coach Mauricio Pochettino on last night's 4-1 loss to Belgium.
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0: 98.1 KVET, your all-time country favorites with JB and Sandy. I'm Sandy. This is JB.
1: Hey, good morning.
0: And Trisha is here.
2: Hi.
0: Trisha was talking to my mom the other day, and Trisha and I are married, by the way. She's talking to my mom, and my mom asked Trisha to have me tell her the story about my third grade Mother's Day project for my mom and for Mother's Day. I can't believe I haven't told you this story before.
2: I don't know how I haven't heard this. She was laughing so hard.
0: Every third grader has done the Mother's Day project. It's like in the playbook for third grade teachers where you get the pie tin, right?
1: I thought for sure you were going to go ashtray because that was very popular in the 70s.
2: That was big.
1: Make your mom an ashtray.
0: They take the pie tin, right? And then they fill it with plaster of Paris. And then you put your hand in it. And then it dries, and then you paint the outsides of it, and then you write your name in it, and then you give it to your mom for Mother's Day, right? Here's the problem. When I was in third grade, they filled the pan up, and I stuck my hand in it, and it wouldn't fit. And it was the top inch of my middle index and forefinger were just cut off. Hanging over the pie tin in third grade. And they couldn't see it. And I was like, well, everybody else's whole hand fits in there.
1: For the records, to this day, Sandy has giant hands.
2: Giant hands.
0: It's very Mickey Mouse-like.
2: It is. I like the way you describe it. It looks like he's wearing mitts, but he's not. It's just his hands.
1: I mean, the only time I've seen hands bigger than that, I swear that this is a true story, meeting Terry Bradshaw.
0: Oh, I've met Terry Bradshaw. Yeah.
1: Giant claws.
0: Yes.
1: Like, my gosh.
0: Yeah. And that reminds me of the time I remember I met Ed Too Tall Jones once.
1: Okay.
0: In Steiner Ranch at the UT Golf Club. He was playing in a charity golf event. I shook hands with him.
1: Just massive.
0: It just swallowed my entire. I bet his hand.
1: You have big hands. Yeah. That's crazy.
0: I bet his hand didn't fit in the plaster Paris thing in third grade either.
2: Third grade.
0: Yeah. There was not any room to paint. You know how you paint the leftover part?
1: Oh,

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Coming up next, what do you think after English and Spanish is the third most popular language in the state of Texas? Think about that or look it up. You're probably going to Google it, but we'll give you the answer coming up.

0: JB, I think what I'm going to tell you is going to surprise you. I'll tell you in just a second. It's the JB and Sandy Show at 98.1 KBET. I'm Sandy. This is JB.
1: Hey, good morning.
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0: 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Just like a look at some of the names of the cities and towns around Central Texas, Schulenburg, Fredericksburg, New Braunfels,
1: Wahlberg,
0: any of the
1: not
0: burgs.
1: Real creative, the Germans.
0: Just put something in front of Berg.
2: That's right? It.
0: Okay, so here, and JB speaks German. And the German, normally the older people that you run into love it when you speak German with them.
1: Because it's a dying thing in Texas, and so, it used to dominate.
0: So here's my question for both of you. After English and Spanish, what's the third most common language spoken in Texas?
1: After English and Spanish.
0: After English and Spanish.
2: In Texas.
0: What is the third most common language spoken in Texas? I immediately went to German when I saw this. I
1: Central
0: was wrong.
1: Texas. That's just Central Texas.
0: Right.
1: The rest of it.
0: Think about it. Any guesses?
2: No idea.
0: Just guess.
2: French.
0: French.
1: No, it's got to be Arabic.
0: It's not Arabic.
1: Okay, is it then, like, it's not Farsi or anything?
0: No,
1: like
0: that? No. It's,
1: I'm all getting off track here.
0: You're a ways away. Vietnamese.
1: Really?
0: What? Is the
1: really?
0: Third most spoken language in the state of Texas. Houston has a huge Vietnamese population.
2: Oh.
0: As does Dallas, and there's a growing Vietnamese population in Austin. So did that surprise you?
1: That totally surprised me.
0: Yeah, me too. I would have gone with German, but you're right. That's a very Central Texas, Texas thing.
2: My friend Sean lives in Vietnam, and she took some Vietnamese speaking classes.
0: Yeah.
2: She was like, it's too hard.
0: It's too hard.
2: She couldn't.
0: She gave up.
2: She couldn't. She just uses the translation app.
0: That's what it's
2: She's
0: there
2: like,
0: for.
2: She's like, it's really hard.
1: Wow. Yeah. That's interesting.
0: Yeah.
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98.1 KBET, your all-time country favorites with JB and Sandy. You know, traditionally an outlaw cowboy wore a black hat, or modern day, you know, maybe he rode a Harley Davidson and had tattoos. Well, the modern Austin outlaw is not quite like that. We'll tell you what it is and what they're riding in particular. Coming up, it's JB and Sandy on 98.1 KBET. Good morning.

0: Outlaws used to ride Harleys. Now they're riding e-bikes and doing takeovers on e-bikes. This is a scary bunch.
1: This is becoming a bit, well, this is an Austin story. They did it. Where did this take place exactly?
2: 316 or Westlake Drive.
1: But this very subject matter is picking up steam nationwide about what defines an e-bike. So there are e-bicycles. Technically, if it's an e-bike, you still pedal. You have to pedal assist.
2: And it can't go over 28 miles an hour.
1: They're limited to 28 miles an hour. However, there are a lot of companies putting out these electric bikes that are basically electric motocross bikes, and they will go way faster, 50-60 miles an hour, and they're selling these to kids who don't have a motorcycle license. That's sort of the issue. The other issue is these kids are getting together and doing these takeovers. I've been in the midst of it, like downtown on my bicycle, and it just got swarmed by it. And, you know, it seems like more of a thing that you see happening in L.A. when people take over the streets. Yeah. They block the highway, and then they start doing wheelies.
0: And burnouts and stuff like that.
1: Yes. Mm-hmm. Yeah. That's what they're doing that's causing a bit of a problem. But I think they're going to start cracking down on this. And I was thinking of our listeners. A lot of our listeners have kids or grandkids playing with these things, and there's about to be a big liability issue putting a teenager on something where you don't have proper license or is not street legal.
2: Right. The deal with the 360 takeover, there was about 50 kids on e-moto bikes blocking traffic, popping wheelies. But what really kind of put it over the top, completely ignoring deputies' directions.
1: Right. They get a mob mentality that, like, they're not all going to pull over and comply.
0: Yeah.
1: They're like, well, he can't catch all of us. So they just sort of scramble.
0: Why don't I? So this happened at 360 and West Bank Drive.
2: Right around Westlake Drive. And there's video of the officers following the big group on 360. And they wouldn't pull over. They wouldn't comply. And so basically they're like, yeah, parent, you give your kids one of these and it's illegal, you're going to get in trouble if something happens. Yeah,
1: when I was caught in the midst of it on Congress Avenue on my bike, swarmed by them, like I mentioned, a bunch of them went by. And then one pulled up next to me who was clearly a dad of one of the teenagers. Mm-hmm. He was like my age. And he goes, dude, I'm sorry about this. And I go, this is exactly what I would be doing if I was a teenager.
0: I would just recommend maybe a safer place like the Velaway for your little get-together. Take your bikes to the Velaway.
1: No, not the Velaway.
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1: Sharks scare me. Not getting in the sea. Terrifying. I was watching a documentary the other night on sharks. The guy hosting was like, you know, sharks are more scared of us than we are of them. I was like, really? I don't think sharks stay up all night watching documentaries about me.
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0: Tennessee River on 98.1 KVAT, Austin's all-time country favorites. I'm Angie Ward. Thank you so much for hanging out with us in Bastard today. All right, we're looking for drinks that are going to chill you out this summer. 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What you got, Tyler?
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All-time country favorites. You're home for JB and Sandy in the morning. Make sure you check them out tomorrow morning. They always have great concert tickets they're giving away with Minute to Win It. You can check that out just after 7 o'clock tomorrow on K.

0: Yes, Sugarland. You probably saw Christian Bush and Jennifer Nettles of Sugarland were on the guest list for Taylor Swift. You know, I've been playing a little game in my head the last couple of days. Like, why did those people get invited? That seemed kind of odd. Sugarland, back when Taylor was first kind of... So she was just switching over to the pop world, but they helped her early in her career as a country artist. And then they did a collab called Babe. If you go watch the video, like Taylor is the other woman. It's pretty funny. But the best part of that video for Babe is how Christian Bush is like this creeper guy that's just walking around going, ooh, what, like watching the whole thing go down. Anyway, coming up, we got Travis Tritt and Big Kenny Chesney news about his upcoming album.
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I had my guitar on my back. 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

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The whole

0: If you're big star bound, let me warn you, it's a long, hard ride. You know, you got a lot of competition out there now, son. It ain't like it was in the 50s when I was here. I mean, you got Waylon Jennings and Willie Nelson, Guy Clark and Billy Joe Schaefer and David Allan Coe. And you even got my son.
1: KVET.

Kenny Chesney's new album coming out September the 25th. Here he is with Summertime, and we're in the thick of it here on 98.1 KBET.

Inducted into the Country Hall of Fame this year. It's kind of funny because, you know, Kenny Chesney and Tim McGraw kind of came up through country music together. Kenny was inducted last year, but it was Tim McGraw who took Kenny out on tour with him. So they kind of flipped it. Here's Tim and I Like It, I Love It on 98.1 KBOX.

0: Boston's all-time country favorites. I'm Angie Ward. All right. Have you seen this on social media? There's a great debate going on as to whether Joey Chestnut, you know, the hot dog eating champion every 4th of July. Yeah. Is he an athlete and is hot dog eating a sport? Of course, Joey says yes. Here's all I have to say. All right. If you were to put Joey Chestnut and I don't know, pick someone, anyone of the World Cup players in a room together, and you were like, what do you do to prepare for your athletic competition versus Joey Chestnut? It's going to be a little different, don't you think?
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Brad Paisley and his wife Kimberly on the guest list for Travis and Taylor. I guess she's Taylor Kelce now. It's going to be hard to start saying that. So our Swifties now, Kelce C's? I don't know. Alan Jackson now on 98.1 KVET.

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4: 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Romelu Lukaku. The exclamation point for Belgium.
3: 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Belgium, meanwhile, meets Spain in Friday's quarterfinals.
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0: 1K Vet. Heads up, today's World Chocolate Day. I just thought I would tell you that in case you needed an excuse to eat chocolate. You're welcome.
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0: There's Miranda Lambert and The House Built Me on 98.1 KVET, Austin's all-time country favorites. That song reminds me of my my grandmother's house in Leeds, Alabama. Every time I see it, I just hear that song in my head. 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

down to Georgia. He was looking for a soul to steal. 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

0: 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Hey, we got the word this morning. Garth heading back out to the arenas. The Blame It All on My Roots tour will kick off August 21st and 22nd in Indianapolis. He has not announced the additional dates yet, so I don't know if he's coming back to Texas, but he should.
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George Strait, and Across My Heart from the Pure Country movie soundtrack. You don't need to go watch the movie. Seriously, I love George. I love the soundtrack. The movie, eh. Here's Patti Loveless on 98.1 KVAB. That's just my opinion, though.

0: I know it's fun to sing along with that one, right? Mamas, don't let your babies grow up to be cowboys, which is, you know, now, if you're a mama of like a professional bull rider and you see the money those people are making at the PBR national finals, you're like, yeah, cowboys and cowgirls are all right. I think it's a good profession. It's a hard one, but it's good.
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Here's Garth Brooks. Announced he's going to do an arena tour, but in true Garth fashion, he has not announced all the dates at once. I don't know why he likes to, like, just keep us on the edge of our seat like that. Here's Blake Shelton. It's 98.1 KVET.

passenger seat, knowing that he couldn't have the toy till his nuggets were gone. A green traffic light turned straight to red,

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Merle Haggard, Okie from Muskogee on 98.1 KVET. I'm not lying. When I was in high school, I kind of learned my geography from country music songs like that. Like, I didn't know where Muskogee was until Merle Haggard reminded me it was in Oklahoma.

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0: 98.1 KMET, Austin's all-time country favorites. It is Big Frank in for Bob Pickett, who is officially off floating around Alaska right now, probably trying to high-five a grizzly bear. He's on a cruise ship somewhere, likely wearing cargo shorts and, you know, 40-degree weather. But don't worry, I'm here to, and I promise not to break anything while he's gone. I promise you that. Straight ahead, we'll hear from Jason Aldean, a classic from Johnny Lee, and Toby Keith is next.
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No matter how many times I watch the movie Urban Cowboy, I still tune in every single time it's on just to see if tonight's the night Sissy finally learns how to ride that mechanical bull without looking like she's fighting a swarm of bees. It never happens, but a guy can dream.

Sunny, hot, humid, low tonight 76, Wednesday more of the same, sunshine and 97. It's 98.1 KBET. Big Frank in for Pickett. 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

On tonight's Mega Millions, $576 million up for grabs. That's a nice chunk of change, even if the cash option's like only half of that. I think I'd be okay if I won it.

0: 98.1 KVET. Big Frank in for Bob Pickett this afternoon, and I am convinced that the gas nozzle is just laughing at me at this point every time I try to fill up my truck. Now, if you are, you know, currently putting your entire paycheck into that gas tank starting Monday, we're going to give you 9 chances to pocket $1,000 every hour from 9 to 5. iHeart Country cash for gas back Monday.
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7: 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Yeah.

98.1 KBET, Big Frank in for Bob this afternoon. The U.S. men's soccer team eliminated from the World Cup, 4-1, losing to Belgium. Maybe since it was a Monday night, they should have had Hank Jr. singing the theme song before.

Internet. My name is Big Frank. A pleasure to spend a little time with you while the sun is out. Normally, I'm on after Bob, but he's on vacation, so stepping in to fill in for him and play Aaron Tippin at 98.

0: And the good news, it's 98.1 KVET, Big Frank in for Bob, and we love those good news stories to counterbalance the pervasiveness of negativity. Well, this is one from right here in our backyard. Austin Fire Department went above and beyond. They responded to a call from help from a resident in South Austin who had fallen. The crew not only provided medical care, but also finished mowing the lawn and cleaning debris. That was Lieutenant Trevor Copas, Fire Specialist Cody Crawford, and firefighters Kevin Hadjick and Angela Cisneros. Now, the fire department emphasized the importance of caring for the community in any way possible. The patient was transported by EMS and doing okay. That's your good news this afternoon. If you got some good news going on in your neighborhood, with your church group, whatever, you know we love sharing the good stuff. Hit me up. 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

Coming up in 10 minutes, your pick hit this afternoon. It is Big Frank in for Bob Pickett. And a scientific study actually mapped out this artist's facial features and concluded that she possesses the mathematically perfect face. Who is it? 10 minutes, your pick hit on KVET.

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0: Pick Hit this afternoon at 98.1 KVET. Big Frank in for Bob Pickett. It is Shania. Number one, this day, 1995, Any Man of Mine. And it was a scientific study from the University of Toronto that actually mapped out her facial features and concluded that Shania Twain possesses the mathematically perfect face. I wonder how much money they spent on research that I could have just told them that.
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Well, don't get in a hurry this afternoon. The ride home with Big Frank in for the vacationing Bob Pickett. Thank you so much for spending time with us. If there is something you'd like to hear on the ride home, you can always request a song using the TalkBack microphone. Just open up the iHeartRadio app, get that KBET preset. You'll see that TalkBack mic. Tell me what you want to hear today.

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0: 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Big Frank in for Bob Pickett this afternoon. Tonight's Mega Millions is sitting at $576 million. Now, I'm not saying I'd completely change if I won. That's not what I'm saying. But if, you know, there's a 0% chance I'd ever look at a menu price, a gas pump, or my boss's face ever again. Good luck if you play.
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Garth Brooks announced a tour this morning, the Blame It All on My Roots tour. It'll kick off next month in Indianapolis, featuring the iconic drum pod as its centerpiece, as he did with the tour in 1996. Garth, that summer at 98.1 KVAT.

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2: 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It's Vince Gill.
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0: 98.1 KBET, it is Big Frank in for Bob Pickett this afternoon. Thanks for spending some time with us. We appreciate that. Austin's still one of the best places to live. The city just jumped to number 11 on the latest America's Best Cities list. Now, even more interesting is Texas is looking pretty good. Dallas at 8, Houston at 9, San Antonio at 24. Pretty good right there for the Lone Star State. The report says that the Dallas-Houston-Austin triangle is basically an economic powerhouse. I think you'd also have to include San Antonio in that triangle as well. After being named one of the best places to start a business or a career earlier this year, Austin continuing to be recognized for growth in tourism, education, and housing. So yeah, the traffic might be brutal, but apparently everybody wants in on it.
1: Austin's mornings have...
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981KBET. Big Frank in for Bob Pickett this afternoon. You know it's getting out of hand when Halloween candy shows up before July's even done. Stores already stocking shelves with Reese's and Hershey's, and they're even labeling it Summerween. Feel weird buying candy when it's hot. You're not alone. This

0: Love that from Alabama. Big Frank in from Bob Pickett. Now, this might be genius or it might be chaos. Apparently, Logan's Roadhouse is now serving a burger that uses fried Uncrustables as the bun. Now, these Uncrustables are like a peanut butter and jelly sandwich that they sell in the frozen section. You thaw out and you're ready to go. They fry them up, peanut butter, grape jelly, got the hamburger patty, the cheese, all in one bite. Savory, sweet, questionable, all at one time. Somebody said this is the future. Somebody else also going to be calling their cardiologist.
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seems like every time I pump gas in my truck, a little piece of my soul leaves my body. 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

I don't know a whole lot about soccer. We've discussed that. It's Big Frank in for Bob Pickett this afternoon. But I do know that the U.S. men's soccer team now out of contention in the World Cup. They lost to Belgium last night, 4-1. Pretty good run, though, for the team this year. 98.1 KVET.

Austin's all-time country favorites play right here on 98.1 KBET, home of the Jamie and Sandy Morning Show, back tomorrow to get your Wednesday going. My name is Big Frank, in for Bob Pigott, holding it down while he's on vacation. There's Alan Jackson. This is where I come from. I come from the free state of McMullen County, Tilden, Texas. Population like 200.

0: Okay, so there is a new must-have at weddings, and it's not open bar. It's 98.1K Vet with Big Frank. Lots of talk about weddings lately with Travis and Taylor getting married. Couples are now hiring content creators. This is a real thing. 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The idea is simple. Instead of waiting weeks for polished photos, you get social-ready moments within hours. And apparently about 40% of couples already asking for content creators. It's candid. It's fast. It saves your cousin from being the unofficial TikTok person all night. Just one rule, you got to stay out of the photographer's way, because nothing ruins a wedding faster than a content creator in the aisle during the first kiss.
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My name is Big Frank, in for the vacationing Bob Pickett. I want you to remember this. God loves you, and I do too. 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Austin's all-time country favorites. 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